What? In your spawn 60 Hale Road, Village of Canton, I have an ongoing verbal domestic in the parking lot. Correction, that's going to be Town of Canton, off of Tire 27.

0: Sierra Rescue, first responders, respond to the vicinity of 132 Main Street. They're looking for a yellow apartment building. In the first room, on the right, up the stairs, 18-year-old female overdosing. Repeating for Sierra Rescue, first responders, respond to the vicinity of 132 Main Street. Looking for a yellow apartment building. In the first room, on the right, up the stairs, 18-year-old female overdosed on alarm 2007.
1: Central dispatch,
0: spec
1: down.
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2: 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I have no ALS available, but I do have a basic headed to the scene. He's in Hanawha. Would you like me to roll an ambulance that way in case Colton don't get out?
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0: TRS to 125 or 126. Go ahead. Can you patrol to 211 Cairo 35? Speak to Ellen Briggs. She's reporting that Ed Larrabee is in her yard threatening her. Unknown.
1: Seeing
0: a fire, start down.
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Can you patrol to the vicinity of 114 Denison Road, car versus deer? No airbag, no injury. It's going to be a white trailblazer.

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One, two, is that a suspended operator?

0: floor, 347.
1: What?
0: Caroline Street has a request for law enforcement assistance with a possibly psychiatric juvenile complaint. It's going to be DSS requesting contact be made via cell upon arrival. They're on the other side of the city and will be headed over. Possibly going to be looking to do a MHL pickup order on that individual. En route 2146.

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1: Copy, both units have seen 2152.

to the vicinity of 381 Constable Park Townline Road for callers reporting a four-wheeler driving up and down the road revving the engine. Caller does not want to be interviewed.

to the intersection of County Route 5 and State Route 11B for a cow in the road. I don't know if that's...

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Pencil Falls Rescue, mutually for Canton, respond 392 Sykes Road, cross the stiles in Orley, Potsdam. 28 male, feeling faint. Lower abdominal pain, repeating 4. 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Lower right abdominal pain, time allowed 22:25.

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1: Copy. I've had hasn't been yet from any department.

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1: First of all, you can stand down. Canton is clear of the hospital. They're closer.
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0: You can clear me from Caroline Street. 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
1: That's primitive, 2252.
0: Can you look up any order of protections between James Holland and Taylor Tirelli? It's T-I-E-R-E-L-E.
1: That's primitive 347, stand by.
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0: But do you have a description for the vehicle or either of those individuals?
1: Negative. I always stated that it just took off with Winthrop. 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
0: And copy.

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0: 314, can't share. 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

Governor Rescue. Respond 15 Liscombe Road, Crossroads, County Route 10, and Hall Road. 80-year-old female with abdominal pain, repeating for Governor Rescue. Respond 15 Liscombe Road, Crossroads, County Route 10, and Hall Road. 80-year-old female with abdominal pain. Time of page 0157-6815.

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0: 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You're broken.

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Lincoln Tom George 3540 is going to be State Highway 37 Morristown, closest cross, Sand Road.

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1: What?
0: Four, eight, seven, seven, seven, six, three, five, four, four, eight, seven, seven, seven, six, three, five, four.

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1: Go ahead.
0: Three. 540 should appear on a 2018 Subaru Forester. Expiring 6/7/28 comes back to a Robert Spears showing an address of Jersey Avenue in the city. Client ID comes back to a Lester McGaw showing an address of 220 Monroe Ave, Augsburg. Suspended Class D, expiring 34.
1: 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Can you start me in 11 minutes? My location emergency.

0: 18-4, it's going to be State Highway 37. It'll be, we're on the hill, I believe, stand by one. T-92, stand trip.
1: Can Sheriff from the Sand Street, closest cross from Briar Hill, and have a New York DLIC special powers check when prepared to copy.
0: Could be 2-4, did you copy? State Highway 37, Sand Street.
2: Could be 2-4, Central, I copy. Be advised to be in a route from State Route 68, town of Muskogee, please show 4-0.
0: All right, copy, 221. 2, go ahead.
1: New York Line ID
0: 384-428-189. 384-428-189. Camel Harris, birth date of 8-6-96, so I'm going to add yourself to Washington Ave, Albany, New York. Holds a suspended permit only. Expiration 8-6-29.
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0: 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State Highway 37, Sand Street. This is an additional unit for transport.
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Roger, last week involving Dusty Jackson, Dusty Victory, and Amber Burdett.

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Respond 104, Battle Hill Road, Crossroads, Pooler Street, Factory Street, Northwoods Road, 41-year-old male, left arm numbness, believes he's having a heart attack. Repeating for Governor Rescue. Respond 104, Battle Hill Road, 41-year-old male, believes he's having a heart attack. Time of page 0334, 6815.

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0: can't share 312-314. I got a quick response at Alco 7th Street. Worker states that there was a female looking for help. However, she was in a Mustang. Mustang took off, possibly operated by a Justin Dewey.
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We'll be clear last. We'll be attempting to locate within the city.

dispatch on for Governor A172. And now I'm going around. Governor A172 under Governor Hospital 0353-6815.

Dispatch 172. That's on. Short Governor Hospital.

0: respond over to 116 East David Street, Dollar State. There's someone banging on his door saying he's being followed. On the CAD, I've only got it at 116 David. I'm not sure if that's right or wrong, but it's going to be 116 East David Street.
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1: 312-314, that's going to be an updated address. It's going to be 1116. 1116 East David.
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0: is 614. 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That caller has got his belongings and left.
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0: 537.

0: 424. For patrol 26718 State Highway 68 in Osogachi, that's going to be a car versus cedar, property damage only.
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Respond 1003 Park Street. 26-year-old male vomiting blood. Time of page 0544-6815.

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1: 614 received, you're out, 727.

Yeah, Mumby 4-5, copy personal injury, to Clark. Patrol for vicinity is 6170, State Route 11, Chateauguay. And 6170, State Route 11, Chateauguay. Two-car MVA airbag deployment. They are sending EMS and fire.

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0: 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Repeating for Norwalk Fire, Pop Time Rescue, Car 12. Respond to 2781 County Road 35 for a Amish buggy car accident. Time of page 743-6855.
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1: 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Repeating for West Pawtucket Fire, first responders, respond to 2781 County Road 35 for an Amish buggy car accident. 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
2: 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Division 1-8 and 8, clear from last. 755.

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Done. One eight and eight out at 113 Montgomery Street, Augsburg, follow up.

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3: 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Do you have an apartment number?
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0: 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So 211 arriving on scene. 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
0: 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For a follow-up.
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1: 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Operator with Daryl.
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1: T41 dispatch on.
0: Dispatch, well, this unit, T-Wave 41 is going to be clear. Can you interrupt the Canton Hospital?
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1: Yeah,
0: please. I'll be in Elliott Road.
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2: Red 15.
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Repeating for Canton Rescue, respond to 125 Barnes Road for a 91 female fall. Time of page 925-6855.

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0: Houston to rescue. Respond 182 Highland Road, 300 Wayne, freight 90 Pimo, fallen, head injury. Repeating for Messina Rescue, respond to 182 Highland Road, 300 Wayne, freight 95 Pimo, fallen, head injury, bleeding from the back of the head. Tom Sage, 949-6855.
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1: What?
0: I was just at 11 Grove, spoke to Gary Geddes. He has not seen Lee Loeffler or Skelly subject.
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0: 363, can you run 28 for me?
1: Go ahead.
0: It's going to be King William Victor 2870. King William Victor 2870. Can you advise me what it comes back to?
1: Copy, stand by.

0: 63, terrestrial that comes back on a 2012 GMC pickup.
1: Copy. Did you run that through portal and Stillman or just Stillman?
0: It was through portal.
1: Copy. There's no hot files on my vehicle. Copy, I'm going to be out of that vehicle. Lower leg seems to be on a Jaguar, white Jaguar SUV.
0: Copy, just confirming King William Victor 2870.
1: That is correct.
0: Copy.
1: Three one three to 351.
0: Right here, go ahead.
1: Can you come to my location?
0: En route.

0: 351. I'm going to be on the one-way road, passes, taking a left-hand turn on Spring Street.
1: Greasy.
0: Three on three, 363, can you change that from a traffic stop to a suspicious vehicle?
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0: 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I got another 28 for you to run. Go ahead. It's going to be King Boy Nora 5568. That's the place on the front of this vehicle.
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1: 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That individual walked away before I was able to confirm all the information.
0: Copy. 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
1: To B34, control area of 251 Calkville Road. You're on the lookout for 3 4-wheelers, 2 reported to be red, 1 yellow, operated by juveniles driving recklessly in the area.
0: RAC is on Calkville Road, patrolling the area, 1 red.

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Patrol, Route 30, you know, at the Winton Road for a needle on the ground.

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Project Avenger, Radic Operation, High Speed, passing 64 Elm Street, driven by a dojo with no license, should be headed to an updated address, home 558 Callahan Road in Burton.

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he's on the lookout at the intersection of 3 and 30. Apparently a truck was driving by with the back door open and a box of liquor fell out all over the roadway.

respond to 5 West Shore Road, Cross Streets, Hotel Road, and Mansion Grounds Road for a 85 female, left assist. Repeating for Governor Rescue, respond to 5 West Shore Road for a 85 female, left assist, time of age, 1156-6855.

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Gonna be in the vicinity of the East End Convenience Store, 2577 State Route 37, Fort Covington. Again, 2577 State Route 37. 26 Ford Maverick Black hit a deer, deer ran off, no injury.

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0: 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Repeating for Crossland Fire, Crossland Rescue, Car 10, respond to the intersection of South Canton Road and County Road 59 for a one-car accident off the road. Town page 1215, 6855.
1: Crossland Rescue, respond, intersection of South Canton Road and County Road 59 for a one-car accident, vehicle is off the road. Unknown injuries, on page 1214.
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1: Two, that's received. Also, Johnson's was en route at time of request.
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0: Bombi 47, copy found property. And the caller was on State Route 37 heading north. He said just past the Brand Road in the ditch, there is a black bike that appears to be unattended. He could not see anyone with it.
1: I don't have a 516 Franklin Street.
2: Copy. I have multiple calls where it's knocking like Franklin Brown House.
1: Yeah, I'll check the intersection.

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1: Scan on to
0: 2. Confirm in the CI, flying out to 2.
1: Repeat, we're low volume and static.
0: I'll be clear with the DI and route to the menacing.
1: That's received. Can you divert and respond to a domestic by Furnace Street, Norfolk?
0: That's the furnace.
1: You're in Route 1300. Parties are separated. It's going to be a Sam and Joanna Walrus.
0: It was a verbal only.
1: Do you believe it was verbal only?
0: Copy.
1: Was reported by the male party. Currently have the female party on 911 as well. Attempting to get further information.
0: Copy. One 90 again.
1: Scan on 190.
0: You can surely interrupt that domestic in Norfolk, too, so.
1: Range 1301.
2: Another walk on you.
0: Make a phone call for me.

0: 1-2-9-6-0.
1: Yeah,
0: I'm back out of the correctional facility.
1: Hi, there's no three.

0: 51.
1: What?
0: Attempted to make contact twice, no answer. Mailbox is full.
1: Do you see if you have any other phone numbers in the system?
2: Scan Sheriff 122190, be advised. Neither party is still currently on Furnace Street. CML party is going to be in an aqua blue van at Amp B's. The male party was last seen on Main

0: No answer. Mailbox is full.
1: Please see if you have any other phone numbers in the system.
2: Scan Sheriff 122190, be advised. Neither party is still currently on Furnace Street. CML party is going to be in an aqua blue van at Aunt B's. The male party was last seen on Main Street headed towards Town Hall.

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0: 190 again. 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
1: Stand from the scene, acknowledge it.
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0: 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Clear the deal, this is Court 1 Mail, starting mileage 55511, repeating 55511, be advised, 29 also has 1 Mail.
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1: 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Can you also tone Bridger with a fire for a driver?

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Diamond Page, 1327-6855.

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1: Ads received, break, standby, West Stockholm first responders.

Southwest Stockholm first responders, mutual aid request from Triton Rescue to respond to 900 State Highway 11C for a 13-year-old overdose on pills, repeating for West Stockholm first responders, mutual aid request from Triton Rescue to respond to 900 State Highway 11C for a 13-year-old overdose. Time of page 1330-6855.

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1: 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Mutual aid request from Waddington Rescue to respond to 110 Allison Road. Route travel will be State Highway 37 for 89-year-old female, convulsions, currently conscious. Time of page 1333-6855.

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Air Rescue, ALS interface request from, to Waddington Rescue for a 89-year-old female seizure activity. Route of travel is Franklin to McGinnis Road to State Highway 37. Repeating for Messina Rescue, ALS interface request for 89 female conscious convulsions. Route of travel is Franklin to McGinnis to State Highway 37. Time of age 1335-6855.

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0: 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With Waddington Rescue, route of travel, State Highway 37 for 89 female convulsions. 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Route of travel, State Highway 37, Tennis Age 1342. Dispatch on for unit calling.
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Ogdensburg Rescue, first responders respond 710 Hasbrook Street, cross streets Lafayette Street and J Street for 85 female back pain. 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

rescue, respond to 266 Rock Island Street, Styles Unlimited, for 87 female, fell in parking lot, reported lift assist, repeating 4. Governor Rescue, respond to 266 Rock Island Street, Styles Unlimited, for 87 female, fallen in the parking lot, reporting a lift assist, time page 1410.

0: all units are back in service. Neither party admitted to any violation of the law. It'll be an incident report on file.
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0: Go ahead.
1: I'll be clear. The other two units are staying with an individual. 3-10-19.
0: Copy.

0: 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Reporting one female, beginning mileage 240150, repeating 240150.
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1: 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I'll send the pickup order up.
0: 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You can reassign this call to me.

0: 5 Block 360, what do you have at 4 Street Extension? That's affirmative. What do you have?
1: Employees is at the male subject to leave the premises. He's out front with a banjo, harassing customers for money. Is yes, they asked him to leave and he refused.
0: Receive, what's the business?
1: Price chopper.

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0: on County Court, route to the correctional facility with one now.
1: RSC 1429, just to advise, your Lisbon transport for this afternoon has been canceled.
0: Can you repeat that?
1: The Lisbon transport for this afternoon has been canceled.
0: Copy that.
1: Working
2: command. 1-5, Kendra. Quick report back to this is Dale, starting mileage 10-7.
1: Four 10.

0: 51363, I'll be arriving on scene. Do I have a description of who I'm looking for?
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0: Receive.

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1: 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Individual was turned over to hospital staff without incident. And you can show me your route to 5-1 location.
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0: 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Respond 5 West Shore Road, Cross Streets, Hotel Road, and Mansion Grounds Road for 81 female. Lift assist, repeating 4, Governor Rescue, respond 5 West Shore Road for 81 female lift assist, Planet Page 1437 6855.
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That individual is back. 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
0: Do you have an officer available? Can you have him start heading over to 914 Fort Ave?
2: Thank you, back
0: juvenile trying to attack a postman, get more information.

0: 14 or 15 year old juvenile on a BMX bike, Nike backpack, black.
1: Is it Xavier Grenier?
0: Xavier Grenier. They're headed towards the 7-Eleven. Filing the post worker, trying to entice them to fight.
2: Copies. The 7-Eleven in here, Kev.
0: Affirmative.
2: Copy, I'm in route.

0: 351-363. I'll be clear from this call. Where do you need me?
1: You start heading up towards 711 New York Ave. Apparently a juvenile 14 to 15 year old was trying to entice the postal service worker to fight. He is now headed towards 711 on a BMX bike, Nike backpack with all black.
0: Receive.
1: The complainant is going to the juvenile to be a pioneer subject.

0: advised, this juvenile apparently is trying to kick a guy on a motorcycle. Ford Ave and Spruce.
1: Can you repeat that location?
2: I'm sure I'm assuming 211 is backing.
0: 914.
3: 0602.

0: stopping at the Ford Ave address right now. Truman Young is on the line with the caller.
1: Copy. That juvenile took off towards New York Ave. See if who.
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1: Copy, apparently I'm going to be staying at 118 Oak Street.
0: Receive.
2: Dog, he just told us he was able to locate him.

0: 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Go ahead. Spoke with the complainant. It's gonna possibly be an Xavier Grenier.
1: Copy. Possibly staying over at 118 over.
0: Copy.

First of all, address, you're on 208 State Street, crosses King and Rensselaer Street, 79 female, possible UTA, UTI, ultra mental status. Repeating for Rensselaer Falls Rescue, respond 208 State Street, 79 female, possible UTI, altered mental status, time of alarm 1508.

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1: 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Beginning mileage is 174407.
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0: 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Repeating for Boston Rescue, West Boston First Responders, respond to 66 McKay Road, 77 males falling off a roof, shoulder injury, 1520.
1: McKay Road, 77 male, fell off a roof, shoulder injury, down the stage, 1519.

car fire rescue, SAW 264, County Route 9. 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They have a vehicle has rolled over several times into a field, unknown injuries, time alarm 1522.

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Governor Rescue, 2nd Able Tower, found 95 Depot Street, across the Thorwin, and 68-year-old male has fallen, back injury. 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
1: And Rice Road for a two-car property damage accident, diverting 2B34 to an
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1: 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She wants you 3 and out.
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Patrol's able to respond 15 Prospect Street, Waverly, for a combative individual suffering from dementia. EMS is staging

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Southside, asking you to crew to assemble at your station. You have a 59 male inbound. Got his hand open, also having chest pain. Repeating for Southside, asking you to crew to assemble at your station. I have a 59 male inbound. Got his hand open, also having chest pain. Temp 8, 16, 25, 6, 8, 4, 3.

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1: Copter 1B43. 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

0: Fair to copy. It's a citizen road hazard complaint. South River Road in St. Regis Falls. This is Robert Russell regarding his neighbor down the road continually having gravel from the driveway, constantly filling out into a sharp blind curve in the roadway. Road in St. Regis Falls.
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post car's tied up. Can you patrol the 3518, State Highway 310, Madrid? It's going to be the 310 storage facility. Caller's reporting his keys are locked within the storage unit, and the owner won't come back to open up the storage. Copy 1635.

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0: 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Canton Rescue, respond 1883, stay away 68, crosses James Road. 83 females fallen, dizzy. Canton 4, Canton Rescue, respond 1883, stay away 68. 83 females fallen, dizzy, time alarm 1801.
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0: Optimist inbound 150 Hatch Road Airport, pick up crew, ETA 1 hour, looking for Potsdam Rescue, respond. 150 Hatch Road Airport, pick up crew, ETA 1 hour, time of stage, 1927.
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1: Something that protects you, keeps you shaded, keeps the rain off your face. If you are, it is at the Sunmont Security Desk for you.

Kent Sheriff, any available patrol, State Highway 68, near the Hardscrabble Road, got a white SUV swerving all over the road, heading towards Ogdensburg, unable to get a license plate number.

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Okay. Get back in service, no sign for that. Car was here. Spoke with the employee. She has no idea what I was talking about.

0: SUV's eyes, LifeMet has a 20-minute ETA, changed from a 30-minute ETA. Again, Boston Rescue, LifeMet has a 20-minute ETA at the airport, not 30 minutes.
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0: Pierce up the fire, drive down rescue, car 13, respond, 162 White Road, crosses US Highway 11, stay away 420, for a vehicle fire, close to another vehicle and a house, repeating for Pierce up the fire, drive down rescue, respond, 162 White Road, vehicle fire, close to another vehicle and a house, time of alarm, 1950.
1: Out of service, Lisa.

0: one, be advised, you're on the pod team rescue repeater.
1: 13's out. Car 13 on service, 1916. You have one patient with burns. Calling dispatch on.
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3: route, 1917. 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

0: Sky Tower Rescue, second page. Updated situation. You have a male patient with burns to his arms, repeating for Sky Tower Rescue. Update on the patient. You have one male patient with burns to his arm, time alarm 1918.
1: Suicide
0: 021,
1: put me on
0: the scene. Suicide 021, on scene,
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1: I've had medical en route to Triton Station 1. If you have manpower for a driver, I can get them to roll right away.
0: Copy. Go ahead and have them roll. Drop another phone for them. We'll find the driver if we have to.
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0: 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We do have car 39 here. City commando.
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Can you respond to 410 to Village Street for the assist citizen and the property retrieval? Thank you. 41.

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1: On.
0: Can you patrol to 8630, say Highway 56, and speak to Charlie in regards to his daughter Edison, had made threats to him last night and then left the residence without her medication, so I brought some rescue.

Austin Rescue, respond 206, Outer Main Street, apartment 38B, 43 female, requesting with detox. Screening for Austin Rescue, respond 206, Outer Main Street, apartment 38B, 43 female, detox. Time of alarm 2001.

rescue response 206 on our Main Street, Collegiate Village, Department 38B boy, 43 female detoxing from alcohol, repeating flow posture rescue response 206 on our Main Street, Collegiate Village, Department 38B boy, and the 43 female detoxing from alcohol, time of age 2000.

34, Patrolman 206, County Route 24, Malone. Again, 206, County Route 24, Malone. He's speaking with a Rachel Lawrence at that location regarding criminal mischief to her vehicle done by her son, who has since left the property. Two, then, President.